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Clarksburg's greatest hits, Sky 106.5. Let's talk about why Madonna hasn't made a biopic yet. Michael did such a great job at it. Well, there's reasonings. I'll tell you in a few. On Sky.

0: Clarksburg's greatest hit, Sky 106.5. Hey, it's Alex. You ever wonder where is that Prince biopic? That was called Purple Rain. No, just kidding. But the Michael biopic has done well. And everyone's asking, well, why hasn't Madonna done one yet? Well, she actually planned it. But it's been scrapped over a budget fight. She needed a big budget, of course, to show her extraordinary life, material girl and all that. Universal could not agree to more money. So Madonna tried making the film in Serbia so she could cut costs. But that idea did not necessarily please Universal. Netflix talked about a limited series, but those plans have sizzled. Meanwhile, Madonna is trying to negotiate a World Cup halftime performance. She, of course, is pushing for full creative control, elaborate staging, extensive rehearsals, an astronomical production budget, and heightened security. And FIFA was leaning towards giving Madonna what she wants because they believe her live performance will turn into a global media spectacle. I mean, if you think global media spectacle, Madonna does come to mind. We've got more great music coming up on Sky.
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This song always reminds me of karaoke because it's one of my songs that I'll sing, you know, my go-to. 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

Omaha 7, Sky 106.5. Hey, it's Alex. It's time for your food news. So a new Heinz Marry Me pasta sauce is out. The jar features a romantic marriage theme on the label. Heinz hopes the sauce draws new customers in the form of couples. The sauce contains sun-dried tomatoes, cream cheese, extra virgin olive oil, and basil. Meanwhile, Little Caesars celebrating the release of Spider-Man, a brand new day with a Spider-Man pizza. The Webberoni costs about $9 and features a web-like pattern of shredded pepperoni with a toasted two-cheese blend. Pizzas will be served in Spider-Man boxes. And finally, Buffy the Vampire Slayer cookbook. It's going to be out on July 21st. I know y'all been sitting there waiting for it. Recipes from Sunnydale, the official cookbook, includes witch hunt brownies, bloody tomato mug soup, bite me blossom, and double meat palace burgers. Do you really need a recipe for tomato soup? You open a can, you add some water or some milk, or maybe a little half and half if you want to mix it up, and you turn on the heat. It's pretty easy. We got more great music next on Sky.

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0: Clarksburg's greatest hits, Sky 106.5. It's the 90s at 9 here on Sky. I'm Alex, your host. And Thomas Tommy Dono, 52-year-old Gambino crime family member, allegedly supervised a crew of 10 thieves who stole about $1.7 million worth of merchandise from Chanel's Manhattan flagship store back in July of 2024. Okay, so I am today 80 years old when I found out that the Gambino crime family is still around, still alive, still active. I had no idea. The three-hour operation involved entering through a ventilation ceiling hatch with some thieves disguised as construction workers. Surveillance footage showed approximately 300 luxury items being loaded down a fire escape and loaded into a waiting van where Tommy Dono was sitting there waiting. Now, here's the thing about Tommy you should know. He lost his left arm in a car accident. Why they don't call him Lefty, I don't know. I've asked several times. Nobody will answer me. But he was identified by a quite distinctive feature when the guy driving the getaway van didn't have an arm. So maybe next time invest in a prosthetic, buddy. I don't know what to tell you. We got more great music coming up. 90s at 9 continues next on Sky.
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Clarksburg's greatest hits, Sky 106.5. 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

Clarksburg's Greatest Hits, Sky 106.5. Hey, it's Alex, and I know a lot of you are NASCAR fans and maybe still mourning the death of Kyle Busch. But how about this? He's continuing his winning streak from beyond the grave, securing a rare moose hunting permit in Maine through a highly competitive lottery. This moose permit lottery saw only 4,100 winners out of 72,000 applicants. And among them was Kyle Busch of Denver, North Carolina. He was awarded an antlered permit for October 12th through October 17th. He passed away at the age of 41 just a few weeks ago, and he would have hunted just before the Cup Series championship. I mean, even in the afterlife, 63-time Cup winner keeps winning. You got to appreciate that. More great music coming up. Your top 10 of 10s right around the corner on

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0: Clarksburg's greatest hits, Sky 106.5. Hey, it's Alex, and it's 1991, your top 10 at 10. And normally around this time, I would give you things that happened in 1991. But considering as though Clive Davis, legendary music executive, found really a lot of the people that we listened to growing up and play on this station, Bruce Springsteen, Mariah Carey, Whitney Houston. He was a Grammy-winning record producer. He transformed Columbia, Arista, and J Records into music industry powerhouses. He died Monday at his Manhattan home. He was 94 years old. Now, no cause of death was announced, but once again, he was 94 years old. Not only did he launch the careers of those icons I mentioned earlier, there was also Janis Joplin, Barry Manilow, Aretha Franklin, Carlos Santana. He was in business for 50 years, five decades. Yeah, crazy. So Clive Davis passing away at the age of 94. That will be a star-studded funeral right there. We got more great music. 1991, top 10 and 10, continues next on Sky.
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0: Clarksburg's greatest hits, Sky 106.5. Hey, it's Alex. And so Paula Abdul and that one, Rush Rush. You remember that video with Keanu Reeves? And at the time, Keanu Reeves really wasn't the guy that he turned into be. At least, I don't think so. But now, of course, he's a huge star. And he set the star in another movie. An untitled Lego movie directed by Josh Cooley, who's the guy that did Toy Story 4. Now, basically, plots of specific screenwriter, additional cast members, they haven't been revealed. Universal acquired Lego film rights in 2020, reportedly has to greenlight the project within six months before the rights expire. So this should be coming soon. But you know what? I would rather just see him back as like John Wick. He did a really good job on that. We got more great music coming up on Sky.
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0: Clarksburg's greatest hits. Sky 106.5. Hey, it's Alex. Speaking of Bonnie Tyler, still haven't heard anything about what happened to her concert the other night. She had to cancel last minute. Hey, let's talk about that fried apple pie real quick, because I got to get out of here. Got one. They're available at McDonald's for the next 2 weeks. It will take you back to your childhood. The outer shell is exactly as you picture it. However, the inner shell, it tastes better than it used to. Does that make sense? It tastes fancier. It tastes like it has higher quality ingredients. I'm not saying that's necessarily a bad thing. I'm not saying it's a good thing either. Because when I want a fried apple pie, like I used to have when I was a fat little kid, and now I'm just a fat little adult, I want the apple pie that I had back then. But you know what? It's worth the money. It's about $2.50. Go get yourself one. They're only going to be in stores for like 2 weeks. And after that, they're gone. So enjoy your fried apple pie while you can. I'm out of here. Speaking of being gone, I'll see you tomorrow, 7 o'clock on Sky.
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0: All right, so what odd thing are you a snob about? Like, I have to have Heinz ketchup. What is your spike? Your odd thing that you're...
1: The odd thing is I would like people to speak English properly.
0: Yeah, so see, it doesn't have to be a food item. It can be something right. like that. Lisa said, my water. I have full confidence I can absolutely do a blind taste test with different waters and taste the difference. Don't you dare try to sneak a Dasani into my presence. I will spit it out and I will give it to the dogs.
1: Wow.
0: That's her. She's a snob about that. Her water. Chuck on text here said Miracle Whip salad dressing. And that's funny because a lot of people are like, Miracle Whip, bleh. I like Miracle Whip. So I'm with you, Chuck. But a lot of people are like, no, it's got to be real mayo. It's got to be Hellman's or whatever.
1: See, I've always thought that Miracle Whip and mayonnaise were different enough that they're two separate things.
0: No, because Miracle Whip isn't mayonnaise. It's I don't know what it is. It's something aliens made. Krista says, I'm a snob about my accessories. Purse, glasses, watch, shoes, etc. All needing to be name brand.
1: Ew.
0: But I will walk around in t-shirts and pajama pants all day, every day, looking homeless. As long as my accessories are on point, she says. Melody says she's a snob about cream cheese. She says, I'll buy generic store brand for anything else, but Philadelphia cream cheese melts the smoothest and is the creamiest. So she's a snob about it.
1: Hmm.
0: Nate said toilet paper.
1: Yeah.
0: Charmin Ultra Strong is the only one I have in my house. And after 2020, I will always keep a back stock so I never risk running out. That was a weird time, wasn't it?
1: That was a weird time. And I absolutely agree with him, but for different reasons.
0: Mm-hmm.
1: I'm a snob about toilet tissue as well. Has to be Scott.
0: That's mine.
1: There's a certain brand of Scott.
0: That's mine.
1: Because I have a septic tank.
0: Yeah, well, that's not even being a snob about it. That's just being practical. But I like it. I don't have a septic tank, and I love Scott tissue.
1: Mm-hmm.
0: We're snobs about that as well. We get that as well. Kelly said peanut butter.
1: Okay.
0: Skippy or Jif. That's it. Hmm. All the others can kick rocks, she said. That's a term you'll hear all the time. Yeah, yeah. Kick rocks, why don't you?
1: Yeah.
0: Tiffany said hotels.
1: Mm-hmm.
0: Hotels is her. That's what she's the odd thing she is snobby about. She says, doesn't matter if you're just sleeping, but definitely hotels.
1: They all look the same with the lights off. Hotel rooms, I mean.
0: Well, it depends. They all look the same with the lights off if the cockroaches aren't crawling on you. Andrea says, Diet Coke has to be in a foam cup with lots of ice. Won't drink it out of a can or a bottle.
1: Huh.
0: I loved Coke in the bottle. That was one of my favorite things of all time was when they served Coke in the bottle. Mm-hmm. Now I think you call it Mexican Coke because you only get it in a bottle with the, you know,
1: okay. The
0: sugar instead of high fructose corn syrup. You only get that from that. That was really good. I like that. And there's something just different. I think Coke tastes different from a bottle. But I get what she's saying about the foam cup. And I'll tell you another thing I like is Pepsi. In those, you know, those the ones where they said Pepsi on it and they were like wax cups. They would serve at like fairs. Like you'd get a Pepsi at the fair and it would be like those wax cups. Man, that was good.
1: I don't know that.
0: Yeah, it was really, really good. I'm sure somebody else out there remembers that as well. But for some reason, I really love the taste of Pepsi in those wax cups that they would serve it in. Brittany says foods. There are some foods I can and only eat certain brands. Like, for example, cheese has to be Tillamook, she says. These are the odd things that you're a snob about. Lori said butter, never margarine.
1: Hmm.
0: Ours was the opposite before. It was margarine, never butter.
1: Right.
0: And now we only eat butter, never margarine. I guess we're snobs about that, too. Robin said I'd rather spend $1.50 on a fountain Dr. Pepper than on a 2-liter, even though I'm getting more soda with a 2-liter.
1: Huh.
0: There's something about fountain pop. I just love fountain pop. I am kind of a snob about that. I do love fountain pop. It does taste better. It's that carbonation directly going into it than being the carbonation that went into it bottled. I don't know. It just tastes different to me.
1: So long as they've got the syrup mix right.
0: Yes, exactly.
1: When the syrup mix is off, excuse me, it's undrinkable.
0: Yes, right. You're right. It has to be. And if it's not the right syrup mix, it is not good. Alyssa said only Crayola crayons.
1: Mm-hmm.
0: That's weird. Katie says syrup. It needs to be real maple syrup. The brand doesn't matter, but it can't be corn syrup or high fructose corn syrup based.
1: Right.
0: I like good real maple syrup too. And if you can ever get like it from Canada, I don't know what it is, but it just tastes

0: better than there, even than from Vermont.
1: Right.
0: Courtney says Penn's has to have some weight, a smooth feel, and a clicker. And right now I'm obsessed with U brand, she says.
1: Penn. Me brand?
0: U brand pens.
1: Me brand pens?
0: Not U brand, U brand.
1: Me brand pens? U brand. Who's on first?
0: Shayla said pasta shape. Only certain shapes make sense for certain meals.
1: You know, she's right.
0: She is right. Yeah. Don't serve like the red sauce with anything other than the spaghetti noodles, people say. Yeah. I hear that a lot.
1: You can't have Alfredo sauce without G.I. Joe bow ties.
0: Right, exactly.
1: Yeah.
0: Jackie says, Colin, I'm with you on the ketchup. Heinz all the way. Jennifer said tea. Certain brands for certain varieties. Mm-hmm. Also, some varieties must be served hot. Some must be served cold. I agree with that. I like Lipton tea that when it's hot, but I like Louisiana tea for iced tea.
1: Right.
0: It's the best. Lisa said bread. I only eat Sunbeam, she says. Kim says she's the odd thing that she's, snob about, turning the toilet paper roll around on the holder correctly, which we all know is over the top. It's the only way to go. That's the way they designed it. It's right. The way it was supposed to be.
1: Beard, not mullet.
0: Exactly. Brian says coffee. Friends don't let friends drink Folgers, he says. Sarah said there is a difference between mayonnaise and Miracle Whip, and each is used for certain things. It's a good point. Lindsay says how it's how dirty dishes go into my dishwasher. That's the odd thing she's a snob about.
1: Huh.
0: Kevin said, well, I did break up with a girl because she squeezed her toothpaste tube from the middle. Jessica said, nothing anymore. Being poor gives you new perspectives.
1: Yeah, this is true.
0: And decent speakers and not listening to music on a cell phone, somebody says. Paper towels has to be Bounty, somebody says. You can chime in on it. What is the odd thing that you are a snob about? 888-801-1065.
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3: Good morning. 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The National Weather Service confirmed a tornado touchdown in Marion County Monday night. The report was on Speedway Avenue just after 6 p.m. There was also indication of an area near Brunner's Ridge Road. High water was an issue in parts of Marion County Monday during the storm. A Harrison County man connected to a murder case will get probation after being released from prison. 37-year-old Douglas Ramsey Steiner had some involvement in the 2024 shooting death of Dalian Lewis. He had been serving a sentence for accessory after the fact to murder and delivery of fentanyl. The convicted shooter had been running a narcotics operation out of Steiner's home at the time of the killing. Two people and multiple dogs escaped a house fire in Harrison County. The fire began Tuesday night in Laurel Valley on Riverwood Road. The fire began possibly near the garage or in the garage and quickly spread. It's not clear the cause at this time. Bridgeport Indians football players have started getting their chance to think about how last season ended and what they can do in response. The Indians and their veteran backfield are the focus of the first look at the high school football season. Check out the preview at the high school sports section of WVMetroNews.com.
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2: Okay.
1: And have you ever wondered what really goes on behind the scenes of your favorite game shows? Because it turns out some of the biggest secrets are even stranger than the games themselves.
2: Mm.
1: And for starters, if you've ever watched Who Wants to Be a Millionaire, and you thought, boy, that phone-a-friend lifeline looked easy to cheat. You know what I mean? Because the person is on the phone. Well, think again, because friends selected for the lifeline are reportedly monitored by security personnel to make sure that they aren't sneaking answers from Google or getting help from anyone else.
2: Oh.
1: The show's producers were so concerned about cheating because it actually happened. The British version was rocked by one of television's most famous scandals when that contestant, Charles Ingram, won £1 million thanks to a scheme involving strategically timed coughs and accomplices that were in the audience. Producers caught on, and the scandal became so famous it was eventually turned into a TV drama. Speaking of scandals, the entire format of Jeopardy exists because America stopped trusting game shows. Back in the 1950s, several quiz shows were exposed for secretly feeding contestants answers.
2: Hmm.
1: So when Merv Griffin's wife suggested contestants be given the answer and forced to come up with the question, that idea became Jeopardy.
2: Right.
1: And the format was designed to prove contestants actually knew what they were talking about.
2: Huh.
1: And here's something many viewers don't realize on Jeopardy. You can't buzz in whenever you want.
2: Mm-hmm.
1: If you hit the buzzer before the host finishes reading the clue, your signal gets blocked for a fraction of a second.
2: Huh.
1: Producers call it a digital policeman designed to keep contestants from jumping the gun.
2: Hmm.
1: So if you do hit it early, you're going to have like just a fraction of a second that you won't be able to hit it if you do know the answer.
2: Wow.
1: And somebody will beat you to it. Now, more game show interesting facts here. Wheel of Fortune has some surprises, too. Pat Sajak and Vanna White only worked about...

0: 35 days a year taping that show. Now you see why Ryan Seacrest wanted to step into that role.
1: Yeah.
0: And it sounds like the greatest job in America until you learn that when they tape, they often crank out 6 episodes in a single day. Mm. That's an entire week of television before most of us even finish lunch. And in one of the most unbelievable stories from television history, Sajak actually admitted that in the early years, he and Vanna White would sometimes enjoy a few margaritas during lunch breaks.
1: Huh.
0: And according to Sajak, by the time they returned to the studio, they occasionally had trouble recognizing the alphabet. Which admittedly is not ideal preparation for hosting Wheel of Fortune.
1: Right.
0: The Price is Right had its own bizarre moments. Drew Carey once watched a contestant win $30,000 on Plinko by hitting the top prize slot 3 times in a row. And producers suddenly stopped the game and informed him that the board had accidentally been left rigged from a commercial shoot that they did.
1: Oh.
0: Fishing line had been set up to guide chips into the jackpot slot. And the contestant still got the money, but that footage never aired.
1: Huh.
0: And then there's Netflix. I've never seen this game show. It's called The Floor is Lava.
1: Okay.
0: And fans have spent years wondering what the lava is actually made of, and producers refused to reveal the recipe, but they have said it was developed by professional Hollywood slime experts, which is an interesting title in and of itself.
1: Yeah.
0: The giant set sits inside an old IKEA warehouse and contains up to 100,000 gallons of the slime. Even stranger, the crew voted on what the lava should smell like, and their choice, bubblegum.
1: Ah.
0: So it smells like bubblegum.
1: Interesting.
0: You remember Nickelodeon's Legends of the Hidden Temple?
1: Yeah, that big face.
0: Yes. The giant talking stone head named Olmec wasn't animatronic.
1: Mm-hmm.
0: That was literally a person hidden inside operating the mouth and speaking into a microphone. So that childhood magic is officially ruined for you.
1: Yeah.
0: Family Feud has a secret, too.
1: Mm-hmm.
0: The people who answer the surveys used to create those famous Survey Says responses often don't know that their answers are being used for the show.
1: Huh.
0: An outside polling company conducts the surveys, and they ask dozens of questions without mentioning Family Feud. Somewhere out there, there's a person whose random opinions about sandwiches has determined the fate of thousands of contestants. Supermarket Sweep, you've heard of that?
1: Love Supermarket Sweep.
0: It may have looked like contestants were racing through a real grocery store, but not everything was real. In the 1990s version, the meat and cheese were fake because contestants kept getting meat juice all over their clothes.
1: Plus the smell, I would think, too.
0: Oh, I would think so as well. The modern version uses more real food and donates much of it after they get done filming.
1: Oh, nice.
0: And this one, this is a very shocking fact. And the show or the game show is America's Got Talent, which kind of brings up the fact that is America's Got Talent a game show? And I thought, wait a minute, this isn't right. This shouldn't be in here. This is not a game show. And then I thought about it for a second, and I thought, wait a minute. We consider the Gong Show a game show.
1: Yeah.
0: And that was basically a talent or talentless show, right?
1: Right.
0: You kind of show some people who either don't have talent or do, and you're judging them on whether they're good or not.
1: Right.
0: So that's technically a game show, right?
1: Mm-hmm.
0: So that $1 million grand prize that they give away on America's Got Talent, not exactly what it seems. A lot of people don't know this, but winners take the money as a 40-year annuity.
1: Huh.
0: And they receive only about $25,000 a year before taxes.
1: Jeez.
0: Or they can choose a lump sum payout that's reportedly closer to $300,000 before taxes.
1: Mm-hmm.
0: So you don't get that much. It's still life-changing money, but it's a little different than hearing you just won $1 million.
1: Mm.
0: So the next time you're watching a game show, remember the contestants are real, the excitement is real, but behind the scenes, there's a world of secret rules, hidden tricks, giant vats of bubblegum scented slime, and occasionally a giant talking stone head with a guy hiding inside it.
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0: the magnet would go and little lightning bolts would come out of it.
1: Yes.
0: And the object would vibrate and then go clang.
1: Right.
0: Like that.
1: Right.
0: Well, guess what? Turns out that can happen in real life.
1: Really?
0: The Sacramento County Sheriff's Office SWAT team recently discovered they disarmed a suspect using a drone with a magnet attached to it.
1: Oh.
0: Deputies said they had a local resident surrounded by law enforcement attempting to get a known felon and parolee at large who was armed with a gun to surrender. The suspect didn't respond to negotiators, resulting in a drone being deployed inside the home. The suspect was alive but unresponsive in a corner of the garage, with one hand concealed under his body and the other holding a knife. So a drone pilot with the SCSO decided to attach a powerful magnet to the drone in an effort to disarm him, instead of engaging in potentially deadly encounters. And it worked.
1: Did it?
0: Yeah, they took all this stuff off him. That's with a funny magnet attached to a drone.
1: Is there video of this? I gotta see this.
0: Oh, I hope there is.
1: Oh man, me too. Hey, a 50-year-old man in Russia recently discovered that he had been living with nearly 5-inch wooden branch lodged behind his eye and extending toward his skull for a year and a half.
0: Whoa.
1: Apparently, this guy took the phrase getting stuck with yard work a little too literally. The story began back in 2024 when he was chopping maple branches in his yard without wearing safety goggles, and he felt a sharp pain in his left eye and assumed that a small piece of wood had hit him. Well, the pain eventually went away, so, you know, he shrugged it off, moved on with his life. Over time, he experienced occasional discomfort and flashes of pain, and he even visited eye doctors, but nobody could figure out what was causing the problem. A few months ago, things got worse. The pain increased, his vision started to fade, and doctors finally ordered scans. That's when they discovered the shocking truth. A 4.7-inch tree branch had entered through his eye socket, damaged his sinuses, and was sitting dangerously close to critical brain structures.
0: Oh my God.
1: I mean, imagine being told, sir, the good news is we found the problem. The bad news is you've basically been storing part of a tree in your head.
0: Right.
1: Doctors were able to remove the branch through his nose without making any external incisions. Amazingly, they preserved his vision, and he's expected to make a full recovery.
0: Wow.
1: Medical experts say he's incredibly lucky. Cases involving wooden objects in eye sockets are rare, but not unheard of. In fact, there have been reports of people walking around with chopsticks, splinters, and other wooden objects lodged in their head for weeks, months, even years before they were discovered.
0: Huh.
1: So let this be a reminder, wearing safety goggles when doing yard work. Make sure you do that. And if you've had a headache for a year and a half, don't just assume it's because of your relatives. Could be a tree.
0: Could be.
1: Yeah.
0: Here's a wee science experiment for you. Don't try this at home.
1: Yeah.
0: Earlier this month, a red Kia Soul was driving past the Gamewell Suprette gas station and convenience store. This is in Louisiana, I believe.
1: Uh-huh.
0: Local residents and business owners heard a loud explosion. Boom! WSOC shared security camera video from the Suprette showing the badly damaged Kia pulling in. A man then climbs out of the front passenger window, Dukes of Hazzard style, because the door's too damaged to open.
1: Oh, wow.
0: The Gamewell Fire Department responded immediately, and despite the explosion, there was no fire, even in the footage of the Kia parking at the Suprette immediately afterwards.
1: Mm-hmm.
0: Emergency medical services treated the injuries, and firefighters investigated the cause of the explosion, and it turns out that a child in the back seat had been playing with one of those cans of compressed air. The type you use to blow dust out of your computer keyboard.
1: Yeah.
0: So he was using it to clean the inside of the car. And then the driver lit a cigarette.
1: Oh, no.
0: The windows are all up in the car.
1: Yeah.
0: Which means...
1: Boom.
0: Chemicals from the little spray thing.
1: Yep.
0: An ignition from the cigarette.
1: Got it.
0: You got it. Kaboom.
1: Yep.
0: So that's what caused the explosion.
1: Woo!
0: Everybody's all right.
1: They're lucky.
0: Yes.
1: They are very lucky. This right here is an example of lesson not learned. 23-year-old man in, oh, guess where?
0: Florida!
1: Named Jeffrey Vasquez left jail after posting bail, strolled through the courthouse parking lot, spotted an unattended SUV with the keys inside, and decided that society had given him a second chance to commit Grand Theft Auto. He stole the SUV and led deputies in a high-speed chase, his second in less than a week, mind you. That's why he was in jail in the first place. 3 days before, he got a DUI after a chase where he was driving 125 miles per hour.
0: Wow.
1: This time, Jeffrey was caught, hauled back to the same jail. He's facing a whole slew of charges, including a theft charge,

0: It's news, but it's stupid.
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2: Remembering the cartoons, and I'm thinking specifically Roadrunner here just for the sake of argument, although Tom and Jerry did this too.
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2: Someone would bring out a big magnet in order to get something metal.

0: stealing an iPhone charger from another vehicle just before he stole the SUV. Yikes. This guy has an insatiable urge for trouble.
1: Yes.
2: The Breakfast Show.
3: Good morning. In the newsroom, I'm Alex Wiederspiel. The U.S. Department of Justice charged 455 people alleging more than $6.5 billion in fraud, including 90 doctors and other licensed medical professionals. A Bridgeport healthcare provider has been included in this bust. 64-year-old Mohammed Salam of Bridgeport has agreed to pay $325,000 to resolve allegations involving Medicare and medical claims and prescribing practices. Four people are charged in connection with an assault at University Avenue's Sheets location in Morgantown. Police have charged Tiana Burris, Jarmaine Javon Burris, Jarmaine Ulysses Burris, and Maisha White for attacking two people in a parking lot. Video surveillance caught the incident. The four are facing a number of charges, some including malicious assault and others conspiracy. A Nicholas County woman suffering from dementia is missing. A silver alert has now been issued for Mary Green of Richwood. Anyone who can assist with locating her should contact state police at 304-256-6700. Gilmer County's Colton Holbert and Roddick Page both earned first-team honors on the state's Class Single-A baseball all-state list. Page is just a freshman, the only freshman on the first team. Notre Dame earned two second-team bids with Dom and Giovanni Minacci. Check out the full list today at the high school sports section of WVMetroNews.com. 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In the newsroom, I'm Alex Wiederspiel.

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1: And good morning, everybody. It's Colin and Spike with you on The Breakfast Show on this Wednesday morning, June 24th. Thanks for tuning in. 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Let's give away another summer prize pack from MPB. This is the prize pack that has the Sky 106.5 logo on the bag. It's got like an American flag theme going on with the bag. And then you've got the t-shirt inside that celebrates the 250th birthday or anniversary, either way you call it, of America. There's also the stadium cups that celebrate that, and the can koozie too. So let's give away another one of those, and let's do that with a, since we're celebrating America's 250, let's do another American question here. Your question is, and this is going to be text, 888-801-1065. Just text in your answer with your name. And the first person to get it right is going to be the winner of the summer prize pack. It's that easy, really. Huh. We're giving away two every morning this week to celebrate the first week of summer. Here's the question. What is the name of the U.S. national anthem? Just text that in to 888-801-1065 with your name. Again, what is the name of the U.S. national anthem? First person to get it right on text is going to be a winner of that summer prize pack from Sky 106.5 and MPB Print and Sign Superstore. I want to remind you, tomorrow we're giving away tickets to the Pop 2000 Tour, which is going to be at the Clarksburg Amphitheater Saturday, July 11th. That's got Chris Kirkpatrick from NSYNC. It's got O-Town, BB Mac, Ryan Cabrera, LFO. And we'll have a pair of tickets to give away tomorrow. Now listen for the O-Town song, All or Nothing. That's one of those slower ones. Listen for that between 6 and 10 a.m. tomorrow morning, and just be calling number 10 when you hear it, and you will win the tickets. Good luck to you. But anyway, what is the name of the national U.S. national anthem? See if anybody's got it yet. I'm sure they do.
2: I would imagine someone would have got it by now.
1: There's a lot of text here. Let me see. Let me go back. Yeah, very first person got it right. It is the Star-Spangled Banner. That's the answer. And Hannah Thomas. Hannah, congratulations. You're the first person to get it right, and you got yourself that summer prize pack from Sky 106.5 and MPB Print and Sign Superstore. So thank you so much for playing along, everybody. But like I said, we got another one to give away this morning, so listen for your chance between now and 10 a.m. to win that. But Hannah Thomas, you are the winner this particular time. So, Take Me Home, Country Roads, the song that is the theme for WVU. I mean, Cue Country Roads they play when they get the win and all that. But also, John Denver's Take Me Home, Country Roads has become the victory anthem for the U.S. men's national team at the World Cup. After the team's win against Australia, the song was blasted through the speakers. Listen to that. FIFA asked each country's team to send in a list of potential songs to play after a win, and the team came up with three. Neil Diamond's Sweet Caroline, Bon Jovi's Living on a Prayer, and that John Denver classic. England claimed Neil Diamond. FIFA is using Bon Jovi for their second half hydration break, so that left John Denver to be the U.S.'s own song. So not only is it a WVU song, now it's being used for the U.S. national team at the World Cup. And by the way, more soccer history was made yesterday when Cristiano Ronaldo became the first player to score in six different World Cup tournaments.
2: Nice.
1: Portugal, or as I heard them say, Portugal. Portugal, I guess is how they pronounce it there. Hmm. 5-0. They won 5-0. At 41, Ronaldo's the second oldest soccer player in World Cup history.
2: I wonder who was the first one.
1: Well, maybe that's Lionel.

0: Messi. I don't know. Speaking of old guys, Lionel Messi's 39th birthday today. Yeah. No, he wouldn't be the first then. I wonder who the first one is.
1: I don't know.
0: Yeah, you're right. I don't know. But it's Lionel Messi's birthday today. Well, those are two of the biggest guys, aren't they, in soccer? You're Lionel Messi and you're Cristiano Ronaldo.
1: Mm-hmm.
0: Aren't those like the peak players, like the GOATs?
1: Messi is, and it's not a point that you can argue with, but Messi is the single most talented person to ever touch a football in the history of the world.
0: It's crazy. I mean, somebody can be so dang good at one particular thing, and that's his thing, man.
1: You can't even say, well, Messi's a genius, because that's like saying ice cream's quite nice.
0: Right. Good point.
1: Yeah.
0: Believe it or not, it's been 31 years since blue M&Ms replaced tan ones.
1: Huh.
0: And now there's another color change in the news involving blue and brown M&Ms. Mars is rolling out a new version of M&M's without artificial dyes, which will be exclusively available on Amazon in August. Now, those special packs will not have any blue and brown M&M's because they're still in the process of finding alternative coloring options for those two M&M's. The missing blue and brown M&M's is not a permanent change, so there won't be any surveys or campaigns to determine new colors. But the new natural M&Ms will be the future. So Mars already has natural color options for red, orange, yellow, and green, though they might appear different and less vivid. For those colors, they're using ingredients like beets and turmeric to create dyes. Now for blue, they chose spirulina, which is a high-protein algae. Some refer to as a superfood, and others call it pond scum. But it has been gumming up the factory machines, so they're figuring out if they need to change the machines or find something else that's blue.
1: Oh.
0: Brown is a problem because it actually requires blue coloring to create it.
1: I see.
0: So when the government first started pressing companies to eliminate the dyes, Mars considered changing the colors or reducing them. But for now, they are committed to making the previous colors happen eventually. Now, there's a whole team working on color solutions, and the process has been a, quote, multi-million dollar initiative. Mars is aiming to offer its naturally colored M&Ms in all six colors by 2028. By then, it sounds like the artificially dyed M&Ms will be phased out. The special packs will be marked as free of synthetic dyes, and the regular packs will remain available in stores for the foreseeable future.
1: Very interesting.
0: Yeah, and I've got a top five for you coming up here in the next hour. It's the top five natural ways that Mars can turn M&Ms blue. That's the top of the next hour for you.
1: I dread to think.
0: Well, you know how these top fives go.
1: Yeah, exactly.
0: Yeah.
1: Yeah.
0: An annual study on the best states for a summer road trip just came out. And Rhode Island, America's tiniest state, is last. Now, that isn't super shocking. It's so small that you could, you know, drive across the whole thing without even realizing it.
1: Mm.
0: The study looked at 32 different factors in three categories: cost, safety, and how many attractions or activities there are, like national parks, amusement parks, beaches, lakes, scenic drives, things like that. According to the results, the best state for a summer road trip this year is Minnesota, the land of 1,000 lakes, partially due to it being top three in safety, I guess.
1: Mm-hmm.
0: The 10 best summer road trips are Minnesota, Utah, trip states anyway, Louisiana, New York, Florida, Texas, Maine, Georgia, North Carolina, and Ohio.
1: Ah.
0: The 10 worst states for road trips are Rhode Island, Delaware, Connecticut, California, Maryland, Vermont, Massachusetts, New Mexico, Montana, and New Hampshire. If you're wondering where West Virginia is, we're 38th. So we're like, yeah, not even, we're really closer to the end. So we almost made the 10 worst, but California has the most stuff to do, but it's also the most expensive, particularly with gas. Louisiana is the cheapest. Maine is the safest. New Mexico is the least safe road trip. And Delaware has the least stuff to do.
1: Hmm.
0: Hi, I'm in Delaware. So yeah,

0: I there you go. I think this is a great state for road trips. It's just they're a little windy.
1: Well, if they could fix the roads,
0: and if they'd be a little better. And if they'd patch them up a little bit, yeah, right, that'd be nice. Or when they're patching them up, not create huge traffic jams like I got into in Clarksburg yesterday.
1: Oh, yeah.
0: Yeah, I mean, at least they're paving the roads. I mean, I got to give them credit for that. But, boy, what a mess that was. Mm-hmm. I wish I'd have known I would have went the other way. I think everybody thought that, though. And there was a lot of people, their tempers were like, you could see it. I saw a lot of people flipping people off yesterday.
1: Really?
0: It was, it was right there in Clarksburg. I mean, it was just, it was crazy. And come I don't on, even mean people. I don't even mean downtown. I mean like outside. It was over on this Route 20 here.
1: Mm-hmm.
0: Oh my gosh, the Joy Street exit. Oh, it was a mess.
1: People, are we nice West Virginians or are we nasty New Yorkers?
0: Well, this lady was trying to turn around, and so the person that is right behind or like the place where she's turning,
1: mm-hmm.
0: he's supposed to be able to drive there. And he can't drive there because she's turning around and going the other way. She wanted to get out of that mess. I don't blame her.
1: Right.
0: And he's honking and yelling at her. And then I see her just flip him off. And then she's saying something to him. Neither one of them can hear each other.
1: Right.
0: But it was kind of funny.
1: Where's he going to go?
0: Yeah, he can't go anywhere. He's right. Facing the way of the... I don't know.
1: Let her turn. Let her out. Then she's away from your existence.
0: I think this is the only reason people have those horn, or, you know, get to use those horns is for situations like that. And they're like, oh, I might as well use it. I got this horn. I don't know. I mean, I was getting impatient, but I wasn't going to be doing that.
1: Well, hey.
0: All right, what do you got in the Spike Files?
1: I actually love this story. And anyone who's been bullied at school or in life... we'll stand up and cheer what this girl did at her graduation ceremony.
0: Yeah.
1: A graduation video posted to XXXXXX is drawing attention. It sounds more futuristic.
0: Yeah, say,
1: with the echo in it.
0: Yeah.
1: After a student declined to shake hands with several teachers and administrators during the ceremony.
0: Hmm.
1: In the video posted to XXXXX, she accepts her diploma and ignores the man who reached out to shake her hand.
0: Mm.
1: She continues down the line, appearing to skip handshakes with everyone except for one administrator.
0: Okay.
1: The post promoted others to discuss bullying that they experienced in school. Many users related the video to their own experiences. One ex-commentator said, I went to teachers, the principal, and the school counselor, and none of them did anything.
0: Mm.
1: Terrible lesson learned. Mm-hmm. Not all educators are on your side, end quote.
0: Mm-hmm.
1: And another one pointed out, quote, she wasn't rejecting a handshake.
0: Yeah.
1: She was returning the same support she received.
0: Huh. Yeah, that's a way to look at it.
1: Uh-huh. I like that story.
0: Yeah, that's a good one. That's a good one. Because she just skips them.
1: Yeah.
0: Just ignores them like they basically ignored her. All right, best of late night jokes.
2: The FAA wants to use AI to reduce flight delays and manage air traffic. Meanwhile, Southwest says they're going to keep guiding their planes by having the pilots shout Marco and then shouting back Polo. You guys hear about this? World Cup fans are taking bottles of ranch dressing home as souvenirs, and the TSA had to issue a reminder you can't pack them in your carry-ons. It's tough seeing someone at security having to quickly chug a bottle of Hidden Valley. There's a record heat wave hitting Europe, so you know that ranch dressing is keeping real well.
0: All right, keep it here. We're getting out the dad jokes for You Laugh, You Lose coming up next.
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4: Good morning. In the newsroom, I'm Alex Wiederspiel. This newscast is the service of Pat Boyle Funeral Home, where the cost of a funeral will never burden your family. The Clarksburg Water Board had to respond to an emergency water main leak on Tuesday that occurred at South 2nd between Peril Court and Hickman Street. Customers nearby may experience low pressure or temporary loss of service while repairs were going on. Those seeking updates can contact 304-623-3711. Frank Devano, Mary Frances Smith, and Tom Tucker have all been, once again, sworn in for their next term with the Harrison County Board of Education. Those three won re-election last month. The School Building Authority has awarded funding to a public charter school for the first time in state history. The SBA approved funding for multiple schools, including $862,000 to the Clarksburg Classical Academy for facility upgrades. Randolph County Public Schools made the Major Improvement Projects Awards list. They were awarded money by the SBA. More today at WVMetroNews.com. The World Cup's group stage is now into the final matches today. It'll be Bosnia-Herzegovina facing Qatar in Seattle. Switzerland faces Canada in Vancouver. Morocco looks to shore up its standing against a winless Haiti team from Atlanta. Scotland has a tall task against

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1: Yes, we found a bunch of good dad jokes. Try to make each other laugh on
2: You Laugh.
3: Gotcha!
2: You lose!
1: And that's the way it goes. First person to laugh loses. Once the laugh has happened, it's over. Game over for the week. So this is time to do it. I guess a loser goes first. That was me, actually. Yeah, I think I laughed first on that last time. So I'll get started. Are you ready?
4: I'm ready.
1: All right, here we go on You Laugh, You Lose. Hey, Spike.
4: Yes.
1: Did you know that Elton John has a tiny rabbit that he takes to the gym every day?
4: Oh, yeah?
1: Yeah, it's a little bit... It's a start over. That's what it is.
4: Okay, we'll cut that out of the West Coast feed. Don't worry.
1: Yeah, we'll cut that one out of there. Okay, yeah. No, here we go. All right, you ready?
4: I'm ready.
1: I'm going to try not to mess up the very first joke.
4: Okay.
1: Did you know that Elton John has a tiny rabbit that he takes to the gym every day?
4: I didn't know that.
1: Yeah, it's a little fit bunny. It's a little fit bunny.
4: Love it.
1: At least I didn't mess it up the second time.
4: Yeah.
1: Okay.
4: Let's see if I can get this one out.
1: All right.
4: Which is heavier, 1 gallon of water or 10 gallons of butane?
1: I don't know. Which one?
4: The water. Because no matter how much you have, butane will always be a lighter fluid.
1: Oh, that's good. That's good. Hey, Spike.
4: Mm-hmm.
1: What's the coolest bone in the human body?
4: I don't know.
1: The hip.
4: Oh, nice. Like it. Did you hear about the mathematician who was afraid of negative numbers?
1: I did not.
4: He'll stop at nothing to avoid them.
1: Oh. Hey, Spike.
4: Yeah?
1: What do you get when two guys named Marshall pass gas?
4: I don't know. What do you get when two guys named Marshall pass gas?
1: Mixed Marshall farts.
4: Love it.
1: I can't believe I put that one that early because that almost got me.
4: I know. This one's going to be difficult for me because I laughed when I was writing this one down.
1: Yeah, yeah.
4: Why are dogs afraid to go to space?
1: I don't know. Why are dogs afraid to go to space?
4: Because of the vacuum. Tough one.
1: You could have put cats in there too.
4: Yeah.
1: Oh my goodness.
4: Some cats don't seem to mind though. I've seen videos of cats
1: riding
4: wrong in the Roombas. Yeah,
1: That's a good joke. That's a good one. That was close. Hey, if we remove all of the margarine on Earth, the world would be a better place.
4: Very nice. Why did the art thief's van run out of gas as he drove away from the museum?
1: Why did the art thief's van run out of gas as he drove away from the art museum?
4: Because he had no money to buy de gas to make the van go.
1: Oh. Whew. That's a dad joke. Hey, I just got back from the grocery store and the kid bagging my stuff asked if I wanted paper or plastic.
4: Yeah.
1: And I told him I didn't care and he could decide for me. And he looked me dead in the eyes and he said, "You have to pick. Baggers can't be choosers."
4: Nice.
1: Yeah.
4: What do you call a moose without a name?
1: What do you call a moose without a name?
4: Anonymous.
1: So bad they're good.
4: Mm-hmm.
1: Hey, I became violently ill after attending the I Vont Believe It's Not Butter conference.
4: Right.
1: And I should have known that it would be a super spreader event.
4: Oh, funny.
1: I think I got a letter wrong in this, but okay.
4: That doesn't matter. We'll forgive you.
1: I think it's I want to believe it's not butter. But for some reason, I put a V and I said I want, like I'm some vampire or something.
4: Right, or a German guy.
1: Right. I thought a German wrote this joke.
4: Right. Okay, what did one tectonic plate say when they bumped into another?

0: Brother.
1: What?
0: Sorry, my fault.
1: The fault line. Using the fault line, are you?
0: Mm-hmm.
1: Hey, I told my daughter that she'd better change her attitude, to which she replied, for complaints, please speak to the manufacturer.
0: Cute.
1: Mm.
0: I mean, that's cute. What a funny joke that was.
1: Huh.
0: Oh, heavens, this cold is killing me today.
1: Uh-huh. Right. Right.
0: Do you know that bowling alleys are really quiet?
1: Yeah?
0: Yeah, you can hear a pin drop.
1: Hopefully you can hear 10.
0: Mm.
1: Hey, my wife divorced me because she said that I was more interested in sports than saving our marriage.
0: Oh.
1: And it's a pity because we were together for 7 seasons.
0: Oh, nice. Nice. Where do bad rainbows go?
1: I don't know. Where do bad rainbows go?
0: To prison. It's a light sentence, but it gives them time to reflect.
1: Hey, DNA was implanted into a crab from a cheetah.
0: Oh.
1: Things went sideways really fast.
0: The beauty of that one was I didn't see it coming.
1: Yeah, yeah. Those are the ones that get you.
0: Yeah.
1: The ones you don't see coming.
0: Sometimes right. You've got a fairly good handle on what the punchline might be, and then sometimes it just like, smacks you around the back of the head.
1: It does, it does. And that's how it goes on
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1: 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When it comes to technology, CityNet connects, protects, and perfects. 1-888-801-1065. Here are the rules. If you are first, if you are right, if you haven't won in the last 30 days, and texters, if you send us first name, last name, answer, in that order, that's all we need. First name, last name, answer. Don't get fancy. Don't get dancy. Don't get trancy.
3: Thank you, Pink.
1: First name, last name, answer.
3: One of my favorite lyrics.
1: With today's question, here's Colin.
3: All right, you can win some tickets to the movies too, by the way.
1: Oh, well, there's that element too.
3: Yeah,
1: as
3: there
1: well.
3: Is that. Yeah.
1: Count them, two tickets to the Tiger Valley Cinemas in Fairmont.
3: Hold on, let me see those. Yeah. One, two. He's right, there's two.
1: See?
3: All right, yeah, he doesn't lie. Number, okay, here's a question, ready?
1: Yep.
3: 22% of kids won't eat this. What is it? 22% of kids. They surveyed these kids. I don't know how old they are.
1: It's got to be the old kid not eating vegetables standby, which would be broccoli.

0: That's a good guess. That's a really good guess. I didn't like broccoli as a kid either, and I like it now. It's not broccoli. Okay, so what do you guys think it is? 22% of kids won't eat this. What is it? Take a guess. Tickets to the movies at Tiger Valley Cinema on the line. Good luck.
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0: Good morning, Sky 106.5. You're on the Not So Possible Quiz. 22% of kids won't eat this. What is it?
1: Let's go. I'm thinking it's something outside of that. What y'all think? How about fish?
0: Fish. Oh, great answer. That's actually correct. Can be smelly was going to be my first clue, which would probably lead us there. My other clue was going to be sometimes Spike microwaves it at the office.
1: It all day.
0: Yeah, and it smells like fish all day. Fish is the answer. What's your name?
1: It's Jerry.
0: Hey, Jerry. Good job figuring that out, even without a clue. Good job. Smart guy here. What do we got for Jerry?
2: Two. Count them. Two tickets to the Tiger Valley.

0: Valley Cinemas in Fairmont.
1: Yeah, there you go. You're going to the movies.
2: Thank you.
1: You're welcome, Jerry. And tell me what radio station made you a winner today.
2: Sky 106.5.
0: You got that right. And congratulations to Rick Morgan, our text winner, very fast this morning.
1: Yeah.
0: Within the first five texters, I think he got in and got it right, and therefore wins two, count them, two tickets to the Tigard Valley Cinemas in Fairmont.
1: All right, congratulations to both our winners today. We'll do it again tomorrow, and come up here in just a few minutes. Stick around in the next hour. We got comedian Patton Oswalt coming up for you. Today's Confessions Day.
0: Ooh.
1: Yeah, so we got some brand new batch of confessions for you. Also, I want to remind you that tomorrow, make sure you're listening between 6 and 10 a.m. We're giving away a pair of tickets to go check out the Pop 2000 tour at the Clarksburg Amphitheater July 11th. Now, this is that. This is not like a thing where like you have like a tribute band or anything. Mm. These are the actual people from these bands. Chris Kirkpatrick from NSYNC, O-Town's going to be there, B.B. Mac, Ryan Cabrera, LFO. Pair of tickets could be yours. All you got to do is listen for O-Town's All or Nothing between 6 and 10 a.m. tomorrow morning. And if you're calling number 10 after hearing that song, well, you're going to win a pair of tickets to go check it out on us. And, of course, you can get tickets and info at clarksburgamp.com.
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4: Good morning. 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The National Weather Service confirmed a tornado touchdown in Marion County Monday night. The report was on Speedway Avenue just after 6 p.m. There was also indication of an area near Brunner's Ridge Road. High water was an issue in parts of Marion County Monday during the storm. A Harrison County man connected to a murder case will get probation after being released from prison. 37-year-old Douglas Ramsey Steiner had some involvement in the 2024 shooting death of Dalian Lewis. He had been serving a sentence for accessory after the fact to murder and delivery of fentanyl. The convicted shooter had been running a narcotics operation out of Steiner's home at the time of the killing. Two people and multiple dogs escaped a house fire in Harrison County. The fire began Tuesday night in Laurel Valley on Riverwood Road. The fire began possibly near the garage or in the garage and quickly spread. It's not clear the cause at this time. Bridgeport Indians football players have started getting their chance to think about how last season ended and what they can do in response. The Indians and their veteran backfield are the focus of the first look at the high school football season. Check out the preview at the high school sports section of WVMetroNews.com.
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0: 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Colin and Spike with you on The Breakfast Show. And Mars will no longer use artificial dye to make M&Ms. Huh. The problem is that unlike the other shades, they can't figure out a natural way to recreate the color blue. At least until now, as you'll see with today's list of the top five natural ways that Mars can turn M&Ms blue. Number five, top natural ways M&Ms can turn, or Mars can turn M&Ms blue, dunk them in Smurfette's bathwater. Yuck. That's an idea. Number four, top natural ways that Mars can turn M&Ms blue, make them listen to Morrissey. Oh, wait, that's the wrong kind of blue. Moving on. Number three, top natural ways Mars can turn M&Ms blue, force them to hold their breath until the Strait of Hormuz reopens. Number two, top natural ways Mars can turn M&Ms blue, hire the company that painted the Lincoln Memorial reflecting pool. Just be prepared for them to turn green. Right. And the number one top natural way that Mars can turn M&Ms blue, wash them in the same load of laundry as Grover.
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0: 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Colin and Spike with you on The Breakfast Show. Good morning. Thanks for tuning in. It's day 33 of the 106 days of summer. We count them down as we roll through the summer. And we have got this all presented by MPB Print and Sign Superstore, from helping you find the right list of recipients to mailing them out. MPB's mail facility handles it all, so you don't have to. And we've got these summer prize packs we're giving away. And I thought, let's give away another one. Sometimes we roll it with trivia. Sometimes we include it in some of our other contests. Sometimes we do specific things just for that. And sometimes it's just as easy as texting or calling. And that's what we're going to do now. Text us in your name to 888-801-1065. Lucky texter number 7 is going to get that summer prize pack. Now, it comes with a... Isn't that a nice bag?
1: It's very well made.
0: Yeah, very well made. MPB put these together. You can see how well they do stuff. And that'd be good if you got a company, too, because you go, hey, I want this for my company. But anyway, the Sky 106.5 bag, great for taking to the beach. It would be great to carry your books in, you know what I mean? That kind of thing.
1: Mm-hmm.
0: So you can get this. Plus, it has the T-shirt in there. Now, we're not guaranteeing sizes on this. We do on the Breakfast Show T-shirt that we give away.
1: Mm-hmm.
0: This is one

0: We're going to do that with comedian Patton Oswalt, and he is talking about why he's wary of his cat.
1: Now I have a cat. Any cat owners? Yeah. I love my cat. I don't know if other cat owners have experienced this. Whenever I play with my cat, in the middle of playing, she'll stop and react to another presence that's in the room that she clearly sees and hears. And then she'll follow it across the room. And then at one point, I assume it vanishes because she goes back to playing with me like nothing happened. And it's unnerving, all right? Because I'm brushing up against the netherworld. I have friends who go, I wish my kitty could talk. I don't, because if my cat could talk, it would be three things. Annoying, and then terrifying, and then annoying again. That's all it would be all day. You know, I like that little chicken treat you gave me. I'll have another chicken treat. If you have another chicken treat, I'll eat another chicken treat. Is that your, oh, demon. Demon just came in the room. It's walking across the room. It has a coyote head. Now the coyote head is splitting open. It's two baby heads. Now it's pointing at you. Now it's gone. Hey, you have another chicken treat?
0: That's comedian Patton Oswalt as we get our laugh on this Wednesday. Congratulations to James. I don't have a last name yet, but his name's James, and he was lucky texter number 7. So, James, you got yourself the summer prize pack, Sky 106.5, an MPB print and signed superstore on this day 33 of the 106 days of summer. Keep it here. Confessions coming your way next on Sky 106.5. 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
1: All right, let's get these things out of the way. Get them out of your head. Get them out of your mind. You've been worried about this stuff since you did it. So let's let it go. Come clean. Put it out there in the world. Let it go. Stay anonymous, though. You don't have to tell everybody who you are. This is your chance with confessions.
2: Yes.
1: Now, you can text your confession to us anytime at 888-801-1065. It could make a future edition of Confessions.
2: Ooh.
1: Our tagline, we put it out there so you can breathe easy. Confessions music, please. All right, our first confession of the day. Spike, you ready?
3: I'm ready.
1: On long car trips, I like to flash my lights at oncoming cars to warn them about non-existent speed traps or police checkpoints up ahead. I enjoy the wave and the respect I get back. Makes people slow down, too, so kind of a public service in a way.
3: That's a good point.
1: That is funny, though. They're probably looking for that. Where's the cop? I know they you know, flash their lights at me. It has to be right. A cop. This person says, I pee in the shower, but from some distance away while it warms up. My wife doesn't know, but she's suspicious of why the bath mat needs changing so often.
3: Oh,
1: that's nasty. All right, here's another one. Confession. Bus driver here. Group of teenagers were dinging the bell constantly, so when they rang it to get off the bus, I just kept going a good mile past their usual stop. Too bad it was raining. Well, maybe they'll stop that.
3: Maybe.
1: Here's another one. Work in an old bank building. It still has one of those pneumatic vacuum tube delivery systems in place, which isn't used.
3: Oh.
1: It's great for vaping into, though, when you don't want to go out in the pouring rain. No idea where it goes, but I'm vaping in it, they said. Here's another confession. This person says, whenever my coworker makes an inappropriate joke, I play dumb like I don't understand, so he has to explain the joke in detail. That's good. This one says they call me Fozzie Bear at work because on my first day, I farted on a plastic chair and it sounded like waka, waka, waka. I can't remember the last time someone used my

0: real name. I've been there for 32 years. Fozzie Bear's his name there.
1: Yeah, I think so.
0: That's funny. This one says, got myself a heat gun to strip paint.
1: Ah.
0: After the home project was done, I used it to air fry foods in just seconds. Heat gun's sweet fruit is now my favorite snack. Boredom is the father of invention.
1: Yeah, this is true.
0: It says they do it to peaches and bananas in this confession here.
1: Uh-huh.
0: Heat gun peaches. Interesting. This one says, my wife thinks it's very romantic that I suggested that we go back to where we were married and renew our wedding vows.
1: Aww.
0: Truth is, I ran out of conversation during a dinner and it seemed like a good idea at the time. This one says, I called a plumber because I could hear a sporadic drip, but I couldn't figure out where it was coming from. And I thought it must be behind the plasterboard. Seemed to only occur when I was cooking in the kitchen. Well, anyway, long story short, I am now aware that a neighbor kid's got a new basketball. Oh, it was the basketball.
1: Uh-huh.
0: That's funny. This one says, I had to buy Mariah Carey's Christmas album to replace a young person's copy that I threw out the window when they played it in October and it disappeared. I'm most ashamed of it being in my purchase history.
1: Yeah, I can see that.
0: Yeah.
1: Yeah.
0: Totally. Here's another confession. There was a girl in my school who would constantly win medals for fencing, which I always thought was weird. I was about 15 when I realized it was for participating in the sport rather than standing in the field putting up fences. That would be. Yeah, you know, if you never heard of fencing and somebody said, yeah, there, I do a lot of fencing. Uh-huh. Oh, you'd think they put up fence.
1: Right.
0: This one says, I have a second office chair so I don't have to wake the cat when he falls asleep on mine.
1: Oh,
0: that's cute.
1: Mm-hmm.
0: That's a cute confession right there. Yeah. They don't always have to be weird. This one says, date last night claimed he was afraid of belly buttons.
1: Huh.
0: I was really tempted to be deliberately scare him by showing him mine. But then I thought, maybe that's what he wanted, the pervert. So I left him and I went home.
1: What a very odd thought pattern.
0: Yeah. Yeah. Another confession for you. Driving instructor here. If I know your crap can tell early and going to take years to pass, I will just sit you in traffic jams as it's safest place for you. Oh, if you, they know that you're not you're a bad driver,
1: uh-huh,
0: and they can tell early, they just take you and put you in traffic jams.
1: Oh, I see.
0: This one says, I went to Ireland on vacation, and my sister jokingly said, say hi to Bono for me. When I returned, I had a picture of Bono, and I said I talked to him in a pub. She believed me, and 10 years later, she tells a story of her premonition at parties. But of course, it didn't happen. That's funny.
1: That's brilliant.
0: And the fact that you've been holding on to it this whole time.
1: Right.
0: All right, last confession here.
1: Mm-hmm.
0: I farted so loudly in my sleep once, it woke me and my wife up. She was convinced that someone was breaking into the house and made me go check. All right, there you go. Another edition of Confessions.
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3: Good morning. In the newsroom, I'm Alex Wiederspiel. The U.S. Department of Justice charged 455 people alleging more than $6.5 billion in fraud, including 90 doctors and other licensed medical professionals. A Bridgeport healthcare provider has been included in this bust. 64-year-old Mohammed Salam of Bridgeport has agreed to pay $325,000 to resolve allegations involving Medicare and medical claims and prescribing practices. Four people are charged in connection with an assault at University Avenue's Sheets location station in Morgantown. Police have charged Tiana Burris, Jermaine Javon Burris, Jermaine Ulysses Burris, and Maisha White for attacking two people in a parking lot. Video surveillance caught the incident. The four are facing a number of charges, some including malicious assault and others conspiracy. A Nicholas County woman suffering from dementia is missing. A silver alert has now been issued for Mary Green of Richwood. Anyone who can assist with locating her should contact State

0: Police at 304-256-6700. Gilmer County's Colton Holbert and Roddick Page both earned first-team honors on the state's Class Single-A Baseball All-State list. Page is just a freshman, the only freshman on the first team. Notre Dame earned two second-team bids with Dom and Giovanni Minacci. Check out the full list today at the high school sports section of WVMetroNews.com. 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In the newsroom, I'm Alex Wiederspiel.
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4: Here's your Metro News forecast. Today will be mostly sunny and pleasant with a high of 78. Tonight will be clear with a low of 55. Tomorrow, expect intervals of clouds and sunshine along with widely separated thunderstorms that could bring localized damaging wind gusts. The high will reach 85. On Friday, it will be mostly cloudy and humid with a couple of showers and a heavy thunderstorm. The high will be 78. Saturday will be cloudy and humid with a chance of thunderstorms. The high temperature will be 78. That's your AccuWeather forecast.

0: What's in the box for this Wednesday morning?
1: Yay! What's in the box?
0: You get yesterday's clue and you get today's clue because I'm very generous that way.
2: Yeah.
0: If anyone else wants to be generous with donuts.
2: Won't share your donuts with.
0: Yeah.
2: But you're generous with your clues.
0: Well, yeah, it's true.
2: Yeah.
0: Okay, here's how it works. This is a box.
2: Yeah, it's a box.
0: Right here.
2: Yeah, that's a good one, too.
0: There's something in the box. All you have to do is follow the clues, figure out what it is, and then you could win, a $20 Whiskey Biscuits box.

0: barbecue.
1: I'm in the books. Let me out.
0: Now open at Aspen, behind Aspen Dental.
1: They are.
0: Yes, that's where they are. And they're open for breakfast, brunch, and dinner as well. How about that?
1: It's really good food. It's good. You should win it.
0: So, what are they pumping into the air conditioner today?
1: Did you put in something? Is there somebody in the box?
0: Well, luckily there's not a person in the box. Okay. No, I'll tell you that much.
1: Okay.
0: There is not a person in the box. There is
1: a thing. I'm a person. I am a person.
0: So yesterday's clue was don't look.
1: Don't look.
0: That was the clue for yesterday. Don't look.
1: Yeah.
0: Today's clue.
1: Right.
0: You might get it based on this one. This is maybe a little simplistic.
1: Don't look was yesterday. What's
0: don't look was yesterday. Today is goes away at night. So something that goes away at night. Don't look is your clue from yesterday. What could it be?
1: Can I guess?
0: Go for it.
1: Is it my underwear? is my underwear in the box?
0: No, because I wouldn't touch it.
1: Okay. It's not your underwear, sir.
0: It's not your underwear. Definitely not. Get your guesses in on the old text machine, 1-888-801-1065. You can guess as many times as you like. We don't mind for this one. It's just for Not So Impossible Quiz. We don't want to get flooded with people's life stories. But yeah, guess as many times as you like, as many days as you like, 1-888-801-1065. If you are right, then you will go into the hat. If your name comes out of the hat, you win the $20 gift certificate to Whiskey Biscuits Barbecue. And everybody's happy by that point. So don't look. Goes away at night. What can it be? We'll tell you on Friday on Sky 106.5.
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1: Alrighty, and let's check out the entertainment stuff. Jack White's wife, Olivia Jean, filed for divorce on June 3rd in Nashville. She cited irreconcilable differences and, quote, inappropriate marital conduct.
0: Oh.
1: Which makes further cohabitation unsafe and improper. What? That's weird. Never heard that before.
0: Yeah.
1: Their separation date is also June 3rd. They got married in December of 2022 while on stage at a show in Detroit. Olivia is requesting alimony and says that she's dependent on Jack's income for support. She's also asking for him to keep paying for her medical insurance and to keep her on his life insurance policy as a beneficiary. This is Jack's third divorce. He was previously married to English model Karen Elson from 2005 to 2013. They share a 20-year-old daughter and an 18-year-old son. He was also married to his White Stripes bandmate Meg White from 1996 to 2000. And if you're wondering, Jack is 50. Olivia is 36. I saw something on, it was Daryl Hall's thing here, that he had a kidney transplant.
0: Did he know?
1: Yeah, it's not. I'm not seeing it in my entertainment news, but I did see it on his actual page that he was telling everybody, "Hey, listen, I just got it from a donor, you know, a living donor." It said, and that he got a kidney transplant. So I don't know. Maybe we'll see that pop up here in tomorrow's news, but it was something that just got posted last night.
0: Right.
1: And it's on his original page, you know what I mean? His official page. Not original. His official page. So it has to be, you know, real. But I don't know, unless somebody stole his account or something. Joe Manganiello has a new memoir coming out where he talks about a near-fatal 7-year health struggle that he faced at some point. And it's not clear exactly when. It started with, quote, a cascade of autoimmune-related illnesses that attacked his skin, thyroid, eyes, lung, and digestive system. What followed was chronic pain, a life-saving organ amputation, existential crisis, and a prolonged fight for survival that left doctors with few answers and no clear explanation. Now, Joe's search for answers led him away from traditional medicine and toward, quote, shamans, pagan rituals, ancient myths, long-lost family records, and the rebirth of his own spirituality. I guess you have to buy the book for more specifics, but the detail I'm interested in is this organ amputation thing.
0: Yeah.
1: Please understand that what follows is pure speculation and not entirely serious. I'm not here to start rumors, just something to think about on your Wednesday morning here, but amputation is not the proper term for the removal of an organ from inside the body. Amputation refers to the removal of an extremity.
0: Yeah.
1: Like,

0: arm, hand, leg, foot, finger, toe, that kind of thing.
1: Yeah.
0: And those are not organs. But there is an organ that can be amputated, and it's the last one that most guys would want to be parting with. So is Joe saying that he had that lopped off? Now, I'm guessing not, but he probably just incorrectly used the word amputation.
1: Maybe.
0: Maybe that's what it was. Anyway, the book is called Bloodlines. It comes out October 13th. Maybe the answers we seek can be found within that. We'll see. People were shocked when Danny Pintaro posted a picture of himself delivering packages for Amazon. After all, he appeared on Who's the Boss, a popular sitcom that ran for 8 seasons in the 80s and the early 90s. But contrary to what people think, not all actors make bank on residuals. And for Danny, Amazon is just one of 5 gig jobs that he does to make ends meet in between acting jobs.
1: Wow.
0: He was a little boy, by the way. You know, Alyssa Milano was the little girl, you know, his sister, basically. He says, quote, "We have to do what we have to do to survive." He says, "We have to, you know, keep moving as humans. We're all doing it. I'm not different from you in that sense. We've never been different from you in that sense." He says, "I don't make money from residuals." Yeah, if you're not getting residuals, you don't have anything coming in from that. You may still be running in reruns somewhere and can watch yourself on TV, but you ain't making nothing from it.
1: Yeah, Who's the Boss was on, what, like 40 years ago?
0: Yeah.
1: He'd be lucky if he gets a check for 12 cents, quite frankly.
0: Even if he did have residuals, yeah. So, I mean, I'm sure Tony gets some big checks from that. Is Superman star David Cornsweet a superhero in real life? That's what people are calling him after he saved Supergirl star Millie Alcock from a pushy photographer. During the Supergirl premiere on Monday night, David, Millie, and their co-stars Rachel Brosnahan and Nicholas Holt were involved in a conversation when the photographer put his hand on Millie's back to get her attention. Cornsweet broke from the conversation, got in between him and Millie, and basically told him to back off, and the internet is giving him dap for standing up for her. Honestly, none of it is as dramatic as the internet is trying to make it seem, but the reporter was definitely out of line, and David did the right thing calling him out.
1: Yeah, I think so.
0: Yeah. All right, let's check out the TV tonight. Well, we got I know you're ready for this. Scotland taking on Brazil. 6 p.m. Eastern, the World Cup.
1: Yeah, then when I turn the channel at 6:05, tell me what else is on.
0: 6:05. Yeah, because it's over. Mm-hmm. Is that you? Yeah. You think Brazil's going to take it?
1: Oh,
0: yeah. That's a pretty good team right there, huh? I don't see USA playing yet. I still haven't seen that. Maybe that's tomorrow or something. I don't know. Second round of the NBA draft, 8 p.m. on ESPN tonight. There's also something on Netflix. It's called The American Experiment. And it's a 5-part documentary about the challenges facing American democracy over the past 250 years. And that is on Netflix starting today. Also, the streaming premiere of Avatar Fire and Ash is on Disney Plus. Streaming premiere of The Sheep Detectives on Amazon. That's the one with, what's his name? The Wolverine guy?
1: Oh, Hugh Jackman?
0: Hugh Jackman. Yeah, he stars in that. In the Hands of Dante is on Netflix as well. Oscar Isaac stars as Dante seeking inspiration to write his The Divine Comedy. And also as a guy in the 21st century who's been recruited to steal that same manuscript. And that's on Netflix. So there you go. Something to stream. We got music on the way next from Jesus Jones. And we are also going to check out Stupid News on the way. Keep it here.
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2: Here's a story from you know where,
3: Florida.
2: And this is going to be difficult.
3: Okay.
2: An ATV was stolen from Flagler Beach, and it was painted in camo colors.
3: Ooh.
2: So who knows how they're going to get it back? They could walk right past it and never know.
3: Yeah.
2: The ATV was used by volunteers to monitor turtle nesting sites along the beach. Sheriff Rick Staley told News 6, pew pew on your side. The theft is especially disappointing because it impacts the volunteers who help protect sea turtle nests and hatchlings along Flagler County's coast.
3: Hmm.
2: They may have just thought it was harmless, but no, they're actually harming eggs that haven't hatched yet and future turtles that can live in the wild, in the ocean, Staley said. On Facebook, Flagler Turtle Patrol vowed to continue its mission despite the theft. Quote, our patrol volunteers will be walking until we get it back, the group wrote. Walking up and down on a beach in Florida in June? Just watch there being a huge drop in volunteers today. I can't come in to protect the turtle eggs today. I've got the bubonic plague or something.
4: Turtle Patrol.
2: Yeah. Really slow. They don't need an ATV because they're moving slow anyway.
4: Yeah, that's true. Hey, some people love the good pain of using a massage gun. Others can't handle the good vibrations. And then there's crazy people like this guy. Now, for some reason, a young man in his 20s in Scotland thought a massage gun might be able to improve his tired eyes.
2: Oh.
4: The man went to the ophthalmologist complaining of increasing floaters and flashing lights in his right eye over about a week.
2: Hmm.
4: Now, he said he hadn't had any eye or head injuries and that his family didn't

0: didn't have a history of eye disorders. The doctors took a close look and saw that both of his eyes were in terrible shape. In his right eye, he had multiple retinal tears, widespread bruising, and a condition called retinal dialysis.
1: Oh my.
0: Now, in his left, he had widespread bruising and 6 full-thickness rips in his retina. They questioned him because clearly something had happened. Eventually, he admitted that he had been trying to soothe his tired eyes with a percussive massage gun weekly for the past 3 months.
1: Jeez.
0: It was a gun with a small head attachment shaped like a bullet. Now, I know what you might be thinking, but the guy did not have a history of psychiatric conditions or drug use. Thankfully, he's going to be okay, but it was close. The doctors used laser treatments to mend the retinal tears and seal the break. His vision was preserved despite the injuries having high risk of progressing to blindness.
1: Oh my goodness.
0: Yeah, don't use a massage gun on your eyeballs. PSA for you today.
1: Isn't it sad that you have to say something like that out loud?
0: It is. It is.
1: Yeah, well, here's a story from Texas where there's been quite a buzz. It wasn't a beautiful day when millions, yes, millions of bees escaped because a truck overturned in a rural part of Texas. I've got some unbelievable audio of the incident if you want to hear it.
0: Oh, yeah.
1: Yep. Can't begin to explain what happened other than it looks like the driver began to turn one way and then went the other way.
0: Uh-huh.
1: I've got no explanation for it. Mm. 50,000 pounds of bees in the truck, but nobody was hurt apart from a TV camera guy who got stung once.
0: Yeah.
1: Gives you the nice warm fuzzies, doesn't it? What's that? One more bee pun before I go? Well, all right then, here you are. The driver wasn't injured, but I'm still pulling for him to feel better.
0: Ooh, that stings.
1: Yeah, oh, yeah. Please yourselves.
0: You'd imagine there's a lot of pickleball in you know where.
1: Mm.
0: Florida. With all the great weather and, you know, great grandparents. But it's still Florida. A pickup game of pickleball turned into a violent turn in St. Augustine recently when a woman assaulted a stranger she was playing with. She hit him in the head with her paddle multiple times, causing several cuts and a large amount of blood.
1: Huh.
0: The assailant was a woman named Michelle Bannister, and she told police it was necessary to stop a violent attempt to attack her son. But deputies say there was no imminent threat to her child. It's unclear how old the son was, but he was old enough to play. The police believe Michelle was enraged when the guy critiqued the son's play. Here's a witness named Pickleball Pam talking about it.
2: That wouldn't be the one who I would pick. That would be feisty at all. That would have trouble coming his way. It would hurt a lot. I can't imagine doing it to anybody.
0: She's been charged with felony aggravated battery with a deadly weapon and false identification given to an officer. She gave a police a fake name, calling herself Ayana Lay twice before officers tracked her down. Pickleball. It's more like pickle brawl.
1: Yeah, it really is.
0: The only thing served that day was an arrest warrant.
3: The Breakfast Show.
4: Good morning. In the newsroom, I'm Alex Wiederspiel. This newscast is the service of Pat Boyle Funeral Home, where the cost of a funeral will never burden your family. The Clarksburg Water Board had to respond to an emergency water main leak on Tuesday that occurred at South 2nd between Peril Court and Hickman Street. Customers nearby may experience low pressure or temporary loss of service while repairs were going on. Those seeking updates can contact 304-623-3711. Frank Devano, Mary Frances Smith, and Tom Tucker have all been, once again, sworn in for their next term with the Harrison County Board of Education. Those three won re-election last month. The School Building Authority has awarded funding to a public charter school for the first time in state history. The SBA approved funding for multiple schools, including $862,000 to the Clarksburg Classical Academy for facility upgrades. Randolph County Public Schools made the Major Improvement Projects Awards list. They were awarded money by the SBA. More today at WVMetroNews.com. The Pittsburgh Pirates are back under 500 after a tight 3-2 loss, allowing 2 runs in the 7th inning to the Seattle Mariners. Mitch Keller struck out 4 in 6 innings. The two teams return to action this evening. Meanwhile, a tough night for J.J. Weatherholt, who went 0-5 as

0: Cardinals nearly rallied after surrendering four runs in the top of the ninth, losing by a final of 4-3 to Arizona.
1: If you see news happening, you can submit a tip to the newsroom by texting 35651. In the newsroom, I'm Alex Wiederspiel.
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Clarksburg's Greatest Hits, Colin and Spike of the Breakfast Show. And coming up, Carla's going to join us for a game of Think Fast. 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

0: 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Good morning. It is Colin and Spike with you on The Breakfast Show on this Wednesday, and it's time to play Think Fast. 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Every Wednesday, forts are closed, both locations. All you can eat crab legs. They got great entertainment every weekend for you at both locations, and they got the happy hour Monday through Thursday, 3 to 6 p.m. So make sure you stop by and check that out. All right, to play the game, we got to play our game first, of course. Spike versus Colin, first to four wins. Can't do that without our hostess with the mostest. You know who it is.
1: Carla. Carla.
0: That's right, it's Carla in Glenville. And Carla, you had an incident with a skunk. Was it a skunk in your house the other day?
2: Yes, I don't know how this baby skunk got in my basement.
3: Oh, they're so cute, though.
2: They think it got in maybe through the flood drain.
0: Yeah.
2: That drains the basement if it floods.
0: Uh-huh.
2: And I kept hearing this screeching, and I knew something was in the basement. Well, it ended up being about the size of a softball, maybe.
0: Oh.
2: Tiny little thing. And I actually saw the mama run under the next door porch.
0: Oh, trying to get...
2: She's worried about it.
0: Yeah.
2: And it fell asleep under the landing of my steps.
0: Gotcha.
2: And finally, from 11 o'clock until about 7:30 at night, about 8 o'clock, they finally got it out. The fire department had to come.
0: Oh.
2: And the one guy got it in a towel, and we all thought he got squirted, but it just got the towel.
0: Oh, that's so good. Oh, man, that's crazy.
2: So kudos to the Gilmer County fire guys.
0: good job on their part to get that out of there safely, too. Thank you. Thank you for doing this. We appreciate you putting together questions for Spike and I, and then one for the audience at the end of this. So, guys, stick around. $20 to Brickside Bar and Grill coming up. We ready to play our game, guys?
3: I'm ready.
0: Yeah, okay, I'm ready, too.
2: I'm always ready.
0: Let's do it, Carla.
2: Items on a menu at a seafood restaurant that start with S.
3: Spike.
0: Oh.
2: Spike.
3: Shrimp.
0: Shrimp, yes. That would be my answer, too.
2: A dessert that starts with T, as in Tom.
3: Spike.
0: Colin.
2: I think Spike was there.
0: Yep.
3: Tiramisu.
0: That's one of my answers. We're like in line today.
3: Yeah, we are.
0: That was going to be mine, too.
2: I was going to say, I was almost going to give you both a point just for how in sync you were saying think fast.
0: Yeah, how about that? That never happens, either.
2: You did good to do it. Okay. A popular girl's name that starts with F as in Frank.
3: Spike.
0: Oof.
2: Spike. Wow.
3: Fiona.
2: Yeah.
0: Yeah, that's a good one. Oh, that's great. Yeah, 3-0, Spike is in the lead.
3: Wow.
0: What a takeoff.
2: Okay. Something you hold in your hand that starts with U.
3: Spike.
2: Spike.
3: An umbrella?
0: Oh, yeah. Man.
2: Oh, my gosh.
0: It was a sweep.
3: This is what it's going to be like on Wednesday when Brazil plays Scotland. It's just going to be, I'm going to be swept away.
0: Yeah, how about that?
2: Wow.
0: How about that? 4-0. It was a blowout.
3: You need more energy drinks.
0: I was thinking the same thing. I'm just very behind you, but yes. Yeah, I couldn't think of anything on that U one, though. Could not think of a thing. Umbrella.
2: Well, I had also utensils.
0: Yeah.
2: And my mother said, like a cow udder.
0: Oh, I guess you would.
2: Yeah.
0: Yeah, that makes sense. That makes sense. You could say udder. All right.
3: How is it that dairy farmers don't, like, every single day when they're milking a cow, and you've got your hand on the udders, how do you stop yourself from going, meh, meh?
0: I don't know. I'm

0: sure they have to do that in the beginning.
1: They must do. They must do.
0: Yeah. And then it gets old after a while.
1: It never gets old.
0: All right, let's play one for you guys. This is your chance to win a $20 gift card to Brickside Bar and Grill. You know what I'm going to do?
1: What?
0: And this is if you stuck through and you're like, oh, yeah, I'm going to win that. How about a Breakfast Show t-shirt?
1: Nice.
0: Yeah. How about the limited edition Breakfast Show t-shirt? I think we gave one away last week. Let's do another one this week and give you that as well. So you'll get the $20 to Brickside Bar and Grill, and we'll throw in a Breakfast Show limited edition t-shirt for you as well. So good luck. First person with the correct answer on text will be our winner at 888-801-1065. Please include your name with your guess so we know who to congratulate if you are the winner. Good luck to the first texter with the correct answer that makes sense with a category. And Carla, lay it on us.
2: You know how much I love giving extra stuff away?
0: Oh, I know. Mm-hmm. We just added something to the pot.
2: Yes. Okay, here we go. A Rod Stewart song that starts with H as in Henry, but not Hot Legs.
0: Okay, one more time, Carla.
2: A Rod Stewart song that starts with H as in Henry, but not Hot Legs.
0: All right, let's see how many people can sweep this one today on text fast at 888-801-1065. Make sure you include your name with your answer. First person to get it right is going to be our winner of not only the $20 gift card to Brickside Bar and Grill in Bridgeport and Fairmont, but also we're going to throw in that Breakfast Show limited edition t-shirt for you as well. Carla, thank you so much.
2: Well, thanks for letting me do it. I enjoy it.
0: Keep the skunks out of your house till next
2: I'm
0: week.
2: I'm trying.
0: Okay. And we will see you then, all right?
2: Okay.
0: Carla, everybody.
3: Carla. Carla.
0: A lot of text. A lot of text coming in here at 888-801-1065. See if anybody got it right. Well, there's a lot of answers here. Let me see. Let's go back to the very first one and see if they got it. Yeah, Patricia Cottrell. Good job.
1: Nice.
0: Have I Told You Lately? That's a good one.
1: That's one. Yeah.
0: Yeah. It's good. Have I Told You Lately? Some other people said Hello Beautiful. Not sure if I know that one. Doesn't matter. I've got a list here of all the H songs.
1: Yeah.
0: So there you go. Patricia Cottrell, congratulations. Have I Told You Lately? That's a good one. There's also Having a Party. He redid that one from the Faces song. Handbags and Glad Rags is another one. Gosh, there's several. Heaven.
1: Heaven? Don't know that one.
0: He did Have You Ever Seen the Rain. Remember the CCR song?
1: Oh, yeah.
0: He redid that one.
1: I'm sure that was great.
0: Part of the songbook thing he did. Patricia, congratulations. You got $20 to our sponsor, Brickside Bar and Grill in Bridgeport, Fairmont, where don't forget, all you can eat crab legs every Wednesday, both locations, 4 till close. And you also got the Breakfast Show t-shirt. We'll get back with you on that size, because you do get a select size on that one. All right, so let's check out 5 random facts for your Wednesday.
4: Five things.
0: Thanks for all the texts, by the way. All right, let's do this here. Number 5 random fact today is that Peter Billingsley, a.k.a. Ralphie from A Christmas Story, was an executive producer on Iron Man. I think he was in it too, wasn't he?
1: Yeah, he was having dinner with Iron Man.
0: Yeah. Number 4 random fact for you Wednesday, the highest grossing actor of all time is Stan Lee, thanks to his cameos in pretty much every Marvel movie. Number 3 random fact for your Wednesday, the fake money they used in Rush Hour 2 looked so real that some extras tried to spend it, and the Secret Service wound up raiding the prop company that made it, seizing the money and accusing the company of counterfeiting.
1: Wow.
0: Number 2 random fact for your Wednesday, there's a tradition in Akita, Japan called Namahage, where grown men dress up like demons to scare children into behaving. And they go from house to house yelling stuff like, "Are there any crybabies at home?" or "Are naughty kids around?" That's just creepy.
1: It is, but
0: that's creepy.
1: You can always say no.
0: No.
1: Right.
0: It sounds like that. Number 1 random fact for Wednesday. The word orchid comes from the Greek word orchis, which is literally testicle, basically. And that's because the shape of its root resembled,
1: I see.
0: And that is your that is your 5 random facts for this Wednesday. Stick around. We'll check your forecast details coming up.
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2: Almost having weather.
3: Here's your Metro News forecast. Today will be mostly sunny and pleasant with a high of 78. Tonight will be clear with a low of 55. Tomorrow, expect intervals of clouds and sunshine along with widely separated thunderstorms that could bring localized damaging wind gusts. The high will reach 85. On Friday, it will be mostly cloudy and humid with a couple of showers and a heavy thunderstorm. The high will be 78. Saturday will be cloudy and humid with a chance of thunderstorms. The high temperature will be 78. That's your AccuWeather forecast.

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1: All right, we're about to wrap up the show, and we got our Good Stories of the Morning brought to you by About You coming up. But first, let's talk some AGT, America's Got Talent. Last night's episode, a little bit of everything. Singers, mind-reading mentalist, a dog act, danger acts, parkour performer. We got Carla joining us. Carla, let me tell you, one of the most entertaining America's Got Talent episodes I've probably ever seen.
2: Well, at least it got better.
1: It did, yeah, because the first, what, three or whatever it was? Oof.
2: Like I said, the first one was halfway decent.
1: Not bad, yeah, that was good.
2: Oh, my goodness.
1: But those last two, no.
2: But last night was more of a, wow, that was a good show.
1: It really was. It really was entertaining from beginning to end. They did have some, you know, they have to throw in those ones that are kind of ridiculous. Like the guy who slapped his own neck playing that song, stuff like that. They got to throw those in. But other than that, I think the rest of it was entertaining. The biggest moment of the night belonged to, I'm going to mess up his name, Ruben Rodan Bustos. He's a 23-year-old athlete from Spain, and he lost a leg in a tractor accident, but that hasn't slowed him down one bit. He wowed the audience with an incredible parkour routine that began outside the theater and continued on to the stage, jumping, climbing, performing feats of strength with a prosthetic leg, mind you, and he left the judges speechless. Simon said it was a bloody fantastic performance and hit his second golden buzzer of the season, and that sends Ruben right straight to the live shows.
2: What got me was he took that prosthetic leg off.
1: Yes, took it off and did the whole thing. Most people couldn't do that stuff on two legs, or I couldn't even do it on 10 legs. He was doing stuff. It was amazing with just one leg. It was amazing.
2: Floored. I was just floored.
1: Yeah, me too. One of the night's most talked about musical acts was the country duo Madeline Talent and Malachi Martin from a small Tennessee town. Now, they've been performing together for about 6 months, and they both still work in regular jobs. They put a little country spin on One Republic's Counting Stars. Let's check it out.
3: Take my money, watch it burn, sink in the river.

0: I thought it was really, really good. I really enjoyed them. I thought she has a very unique, authentic voice.
1: Yeah, if anything, they're going to get picked up somewhere because they were really good.
0: Yeah, they were really, really good together.
1: I really enjoyed them. I've got all kinds of stars around them.
0: Yes, that's definitely one of the winners of the night. And they did advance, by the way. They did get one no, though, however. Another musical highlight came from Bird and Byron, the songwriting duo from Columbus, Ohio.
1: Yeah, Ohio.
0: Ohio. The two friends were once mistaken for brothers because they're together so often. They did an original song that was inspired by a difficult period in one of their lives, and the emotional performance connected immediately with the crowd.
2: Oh!

0: One of the most memorable singer-songwriter moments of the season so far. I thought it was really good, and I didn't know that was an original. I thought that was just some song I'd never heard before, which it is, but I didn't know they had did it, you know, they made it.
1: Exactly. They were very interesting, weren't they?
0: yeah, very, because I didn't expect that. It's one of those ones where you're watching, you're like, I didn't expect that at all.
1: Yeah, I think they'll go far in this.
0: I think so, too. Another highlight of the show was Mackenzie Soule, the singer some viewers may recognize from a previous appearance on American Idol. Mackenzie delivered a polished, emotional vocal performance that had the audience cheering and his father crying in the crowd. Let's check out Mackenzie Soule.

0: I mean, Mel B was so impressed, she used her second golden buzzer on him, sending him directly to the live shows. Pretty good stuff. One of the highlights of the night.
1: Was really cute with him being 4 years old on, I think it was Britain.
0: Yeah, that's when he was on before with Simon. Yeah. Very, very good stuff. You probably love this. For animal lovers, Olivia Beffis and her dogs delivered one of the night's cutest acts. 17-year-old performer explained that AGT inspired her to start training dogs years ago. Her routine featured a story-driven performance with one dog, followed by a surprise appearance from a second dog. While it wasn't the most spectacular act of the night, judges loved the obvious bond between Olivia and her pets and rewarded her with 4 yes votes.
1: Yeah, I think that was the biggest thing, was the what she has between herself and them.
0: Yeah.
1: But because, I mean, it was a cute act.
0: Yep.
1: But at times it kind of bored me because it was like a repeat.
0: It's going to be one of those things where if she can step it up, she might do okay. But
1: exactly.
0: Yeah, we'll see.
1: She keeps doing this. Look out in the future.
0: Yeah, that's very talented for her age and everything.
1: Yeah.
0: One of the biggest mystery acts came from the married mentalists, James and Marina. Their mind-reading routine completely baffled the judges. The couple somehow managed to identify objects selected by audience members without appearing to communicate. Now, whether you believe in mentalism or not, the judges loved it, gave them 4 yeses. I loved it. I was hooked from the beginning to the end. I loved it. I love mentalists, but they were my favorites of all the mentalists I've seen on this show. They were my favorites.
1: I was just going to say, I really enjoyed them. I remember the other mentalists that had been on there before.
0: They were kind of creepy, kind of spooky.
1: Yeah,
0: I like the way these are like just regular people. I loved it.
1: Yeah, and I believe in that stuff, but that's good.
0: Yeah, I don't know how they did it. And that's all I need. If you can do it, and I have no idea what you did, or I have no even thoughts of how you did it, you win. You win.
1: Yeah.
0: The most dangerous act of the night belonged to French performer Herwin.
1: Oh, we can skip it.
0: Legaillard or whatever. He combined aerial silks with sword swallowing, already a terrifying combination. Somehow made it even crazier by swallowing a sword underwater inside a tank. He moves through. He got 4 votes. There was a singer, Brooke Lynn, from the Netherlands. She shared her struggles with anxiety and how it had prevented her from pursuing music for years. Emotional audition impressed all 4 judges, praised both her voice and her courage.
1: She had a pretty little voice.
0: She does have a pretty little voice. I don't have a sample of it. I wish I did. It's one of the ones we missed. But very, very good. That's somebody who can move on and keep moving through the show as well. I did like the German dancer, though. The guy who did the mime-inspired dance routine that looked very weird when he did it the first time through, and then he performed part of it in reverse, or they played it backwards, and it all made sense. I love that. That was like the last act of the night. I really love that.
1: When he did his act, I was like, how's that different? What? And then they played it backwards.
0: Oh my gosh. And you're
1: I figured giggling.
0: It's so unique. Like it was so, I've never seen that before.
1: Yeah. But, they even showed where his coat came back to him.
0: Yeah. It was so cool. Cause he had done it all. He did it all in reverse. And then we got

0: to watch it. It was just so great.
1: It was so cute. I sounded like little Betty Rubble sitting there giggling.
0: Yeah, Simon said absolute genius, and I agree. Totally agree. It was a great night. It was a really great night. If you get a chance, go on Peacock and watch that. If you missed it last night, and watch it, because it really was one of the best AGT shows I've seen in a long time.
1: It really was.
0: So there you go. We'll see what happens next week. Hopefully we get another good show. I don't know.
1: I hope so too.
0: Yeah. All right. Well, thanks for talking AGT with me there, Carla.
1: Yeah. Thanks for letting me do it.
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0: And it's brought to you by About You at 110 West Main Street in Bridgeport. Well, a woman in Chicago posted a funny video last month inviting anyone to join a picnic for her birthday. The invite quickly went viral, and more than 100 strangers showed up to celebrate with her. She said people even came from other states, and it was super welcoming.
7: So my birthday is Monday, May 4th, and I'm going to go to the park and have a picnic with myself. And if you'd like to join me, you can, but you got to bring your own blanket. Not only did y'all join me and bring your own everything, but it also got over a million views on TikTok and Instagram. And I got told happy birthday by SZA, and King Louie posted me on his story for my birthday, which if you're from Chicago, you know, that's crazy. How beautiful can the world actually be when people come to a place with the intention of being friendly, of being kind, and knowing they're going to be around strangers, but making the decision to like get to know the people around them.
0: Yeah, she said it felt like strangers were hanging out like old friends. Yeah. A 22-year-old engineering student is helping thousands of people regain their smiles by creating 3D printed dentures for free. His name is Connor Gibson, and he taught himself how to do it while volunteering with a nonprofit clinic. His dentures have already transformed the lives of a few patients in his area. Some of them even got emotional seeing their new smiles for the very first time. And finally, two Missouri college students have created an eco-friendly paint that is made from algae. Now, their startup is called Micro Hues, and it uses natural pigments that avoid petroleum and microplastics. This would reduce the environmental impact and potential harm to waterways. Their paint is also designed to be safer for children and people with sensitive skin. And their idea for an eco-friendly paint started as a class project, and it's already moving toward becoming a viable business. And that's our good news brought to you by About You at 110 West Main Street in Bridgeport. 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

Clarksburg's Greatest Hits, Sky 106.5. 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
9: Here's your Metro News forecast. Today will be mostly sunny and pleasant with a high of 78. Tonight will be clear with a low of 55. Tomorrow, expect intervals of clouds and sunshine along with widely separated thunderstorms that could bring localized damaging wind gusts. The high will reach 85. On Friday, it will be mostly cloudy and humid with a couple of showers and a heavy thunderstorm. The high will be 78. Saturday will be cloudy and humid with a chance of thunderstorms. The high temperature will be 78. That's your AccuWeather forecast.

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0: 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We're almost up in Sky 106.5. 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

Clarksburg's greatest hits are on Almost Heaven Sky 106.5. I'm Logan Scott. 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
5: weather. Here's your Metro News forecast. Today will be mostly sunny and pleasant with a high of 78. Tonight will be clear with a low of 55. Tomorrow expect intervals of clouds and sunshine along with widely separated thunderstorms that could bring localized damaging wind gusts. The high will reach 85. On Friday, it will be mostly cloudy and humid with a couple of showers and a heavy thunderstorm. The high will be 78. Saturday will be cloudy and humid with a chance of thunderstorms. The high temperature will be 78. That's your AccuWeather forecast.

0: Pittsburgh's greatest hits are on Almost Devin, Sky 106.5. I'm Logan Scott. Thanks for being here. The Toronto Sun says Heinz is releasing an unofficial stadium catch-up for World Cup soccer fans. During the World Cup, FIFA has been covering up brand logos in stadiums where games are being held. Heinz is playfully releasing bottles that have a black stripe over their logo. Canada is getting the bottles first. I love this.
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3: Here's your Metro News forecast. Today will be mostly sunny and pleasant with a high of 78. Tonight will be clear with a low of 55. Tomorrow, expect intervals of clouds and sunshine along with widely separated thunderstorms that could bring localized damaging wind gusts. The high will reach 85. On Friday, it will be mostly cloudy and humid with a couple of showers and a heavy thunderstorm. The high will be 78. Saturday will be cloudy and humid with a chance of thunderstorms. The high temperature will be 78. That's your AccuWeather forecast.

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Plexburg's greatest hits, Sky 106.5. Welcome to the night show. Let's vote together, shall we? It's Alex O'Neill in the host chair. We've got our 90s at 9 coming up, the top 10 at 10. And how to get rid of mosquitoes, or at least try to minimize the blood sucking that will occur this summer. That's on the way on Sky 106.5.

0: Hey, it's Alex. Brass Monkey. God, that's a great song. I'm playing some good ones tonight, right? You know, and if you're a natural mosquito magnet, a lot of people are, it makes sense that you could do what you want to do, what you can to lower the risk of being bitten. And while there's no substitute for applying a good old bug spray, the foods that you eat may play a role in how attractive you are to mosquitoes. So these are the foods you should avoid. Stinky cheeses, sweet foods and desserts, bananas, and beer. Well, I really enjoy two out of the four of those things, so I don't know if that's happening, but I think it's weird that mosquitoes like stinky cheeses for you to eat. I tell you what, let's talk about things that repel those mosquitoes. That's coming up in just a bit here on Sky.
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2: Here's your Metro News forecast. Today will be mostly sunny and pleasant with a high of 78. Tonight will be clear with a low of 55. Tomorrow expect intervals of clouds and sunshine along with widely separated thunderstorms that could bring localized damaging wind gusts. The high will reach 85. On Friday, it will be mostly cloudy and humid with a couple of showers and a heavy thunderstorm. The high will be 78. Saturday will be cloudy and humid with a chance of thunderstorms. The high temperature will be 78. That's your AccuWeather forecast.

0: tag on bloodsuckers. And we already talked about foods that you want to avoid eating because they attract mosquitoes. What about the ones you want to eat to help repel those mosquitoes? Foods with sweet basil, sage, and rosemary will all help. And anything with garlic or onion. So basically, Italians should be safe, right? Grapefruit is another thing. And if you really want to hedge your bets with keeping mosquitoes away, it's really best to follow the tried and true strategies like wearing loose-fitting, long-sleeve shirts, pants, and using EPA-registered insect repellents. Nothing of that deep stuff, right? But if you want to kick things up a notch, it doesn't hurt to add some garlic and grapefruit to your diet as well. So good luck avoiding those bloodsuckers in the world. We've got more great music coming up here on Sky.
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